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I'm going down. 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I'm going down. And my name is Bobby.

happen. Now there is this song I wrote. I hope you learned it note for note like good little children. Don't worry. Be happy.

Put a smile on your face. Don't bring everybody down like this. Don't worry. It will soon pass, whatever it is. Don't worry, be happy.